0: Due to a broken down vehicle, one lane is closed on the A1 highway Koper Ljubljana in the tunnel Kastelec towards Ljubljana. Due to a broken down truck, one lane is also closed on the A1 highway Maribor Ljubljana between the junctions Domžale and Šentjakob towards Ljubljana. This in the road closure section. And due to roadworks, the A1 highway Maribor-Ljubljana is closed between Blagovica and the resting area Lukovica towards Ljubljana. It will remain so until 5 a.m. a detour is arranged. Sredi okvare tovornjaka je med priključkoma Domžale in Šentjakob proti Ljubljani na Štajerski autocesti zaprt vozni pas. 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
1: Najaktualnejši prometni servis v Sloveniji. Ne pozabite, hitro je hitro prehitro. Hitrost ubija. Radio

Due to a broken down vehicle, one lane is closed on the A1 highway Koper Ljubljana in the tunnel Kastelec towards Ljubljana. Due to a broken down truck, one lane is also closed on the A1 highway Maribor Ljubljana between the junctions Domžale and Šentjakob towards Ljubljana. And elsewhere in Slovenia, no major problems are now reported. 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
1: Yeah. Yo, we was talking earlier and I was telling you, we was talking about life. And I feel like life is really just like braided hair because it's got like twists. 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Three strands twist together. Also,

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The most up-to-date traffic info in Slovenia. We are thankful for any information you can give us.

Traffic in Slovenia is generally flowing smoothly without any major delays reported. We wish you a safe journey. Promet po Sloveniji poteka tekoče in brez večjih posebnosti. 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

Good morning, good news, nothing major to report from Slovenia's highways. We wish you a safe and pleasant journey. Dobro jutro, promet po Sloveniji poteka tekoče in brez večjih posebnosti.

Traffic in Slovenia is flowing smoothly without any major delays reported. We wish you a safe and a pleasant journey. Promet po Sloveniji poteka tekoče in brez večjih posebnosti. 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
1: 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And then you like, if you do something wrong, you like, oh, does she hate you? 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
0: So what she feels, oh, what she feels is important to you.
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0: Huh?
1: Yeah.
0: Why?
1: 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But I know she still like me because, you know, a little eye contact. 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
0: Oh, you talking about somebody? You know me.
1: Yeah. 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Yeah.

Traffic on Slovenia's highways is running without major difficulties. We wish you a safe and pleasant journey. Promet na slovenskih cestah poteka brez večjih težav. Želimo vam varno in prijetno vožnjo.

0: Traffic on Slovenia's highways is running without major difficulties. We wish you a safe and pleasant journey. Promet na slovenskih cestah poteka brez večjih težav. Želimo vam varno in prijetno vožnjo.
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2: I got some numbers this week from Statistični urad Slovenije. In 2023, women in the EU earned 12% less than men on average per hour. 12%. Everywhere except Luxembourg, that is. Equality still exists there. The biggest gaps? Latvia 19%, Austria 18.3%, and the Czech Republic 18%. What about Slovenia? Well, we're one of the best, just 5.4%. 5%, pa malo več. You know, it's almost fair, but there's still room to improve. And the latest for Slovenia, October 2024, the gap went down just slightly to 5% exactly. Slovenske ženske zaslužijo 95% poprečne ure moški. Better than many other countries, that's true. I told my friend Milena about this. She blinked wide-eyed.
3: Čuj, Dave, to je realnost. Ampak glej, mi delamo na tem.
2: She was actually happy. Slovenia isn't perfect, but apparently there's hope. Only in Slovenia, where the gap is small enough to make Milena cheer, coffee is strong, and women can still fight for a bit more equality.
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night someone asked me what I felt when I left you. And I couldn't remember. I didn't know.

Traffic on Slovenia's highways is running without major difficulties. We wish you a safe and pleasant journey. Promet na slovenskih cestah poteka brez večjih težav. Želimo vam varno in prijetno vožnjo.

traffic on Slovenia's highways is running without major difficulties. We wish you a safe and pleasant journey. Promet na slovenskih cestah poteka brez večjih težav. Želimo vam varno in prijetno vožnjo.